17 for a fall at the jail, 3500 North Harlan Avenue. Medic 17 for a fall at the jail, 3500 North Harlan Avenue. 3500 North, 1300 West.

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1: 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Just review the notes.
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Engine 4, Portable B from Portable A. Go ahead. 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We got knockout here. We can go down in the basement and look.

0: Can you take me off my meal and put me back en route to the hospital detail?
1: I'm clear.
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4: Go for it, 4.
1: I'm getting a phone call from the owner of this Dollar Tree. He's wondering, he could check. He can see you guys walking around the camera, wondering if you need help getting into the basement or if you would like to give him a phone call.
4: We have access to the basement. We're just trying to... Is it? Yeah, I got it. We're just making sure that we can get up into the central part of the building in order to check and make sure everything's clear in there. That's where the fire panel is as well.
1: I'm clear.
5: Did the RP say where she's going to be at?

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1: Fred.
0: Phil Diamond, Mike, we're good now.
2: Wait, you said we're good?

0: 4 engine 4 from dispatch, fire ground 1. One engine 4 from dispatch.
1: I may not have signal. Give me a relay, something to him.
0: Let's just reference their alarm. The homeowner, check, the business owner was calling in, states the person who's supposed to respond is no longer answering their phone, and both owners are currently out of state. They're still trying to find someone.
1: Okay, I'm clear. I'll have engine 4 just check the building good, and they'll turn it over. Just be advised that alarm's going to go off until someone comes to reset it.

0: 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Available.
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2: West Benville, New Harmony, North St. Joe. Indiana God, Charles Nora, Freight, 726, on a silver Mazda 3. 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

0: Register?
1: Yes.
0: I have the registered owner, Larry Morris.
1: Still working on it.
0: Clear. If you do, he's suspended infraction.
2: I'm there to take care of it.
3: One 19, 17.

0: Anybody by gate two? I've got two females crossing tracks.
1: Yeah, brother.
0: I didn't know if you saw them run either. Two white females with black tank tops.
2: Dispatch 1918.

0: I was going to tell you that same thing. I saw you just drove by there.
1: To 41, but Indiana Go, we trust Warrior George Zebra 296, expires 26 and black Chevy Impala with two.

0: 5.
1: I'm at the Country Market in Diamond in Stringtown. This vehicle's not here.
0: I'm clear. The caller's now advising the vehicle's pulled onto the lot of Subway.

0: contacted and notified. We have looked through the entire building, seen no signs of fire or smoke or anything like that. But they'll just have to get somebody out here to reset that alarm.
1: The vehicle is last seen northbound First Avenue from Diamond.
2: 2-2, I'm clear. I'm not close to all that way.
3: Go south on First Avenue from campground.

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1: Avenue approaching Mill Road.
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1: San 2-1. I'm clear.
0: No, you just call her girl.

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1: 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Edward 25.
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gotten physical. 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She was slashing the male's tires. Stated that the suspect left. There's no direction of travel or vehicle description. Another stated that she was still on the police.

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1: William, can you unclear something available?
2: Edward 6 available.

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1: Scene 3.
0: Can you take the trespass report, 1920 East Riverside Drive? The caller was just issued a restraining order against David Lanham. Unsure if it's been served. Caller just witnessed him on her property picking up packages. 1920 East Riverside.
1: 2-3-4.
0: If you do happen to make contact with the subject, there's an officer safety alert on him. He scored a 27 on a SWAT assessment.
1: I'm clear. I'm familiar.

0: And dealer plate Union 077372 is the blue 4.
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0: Checking your status.
1: Secure paperwork.
2: Zero, we're arriving. Is there any location in the lot where they're supposed to be at?
3: Was the male that was involved, he stated he did not need officers. He was supposed to be in a gray Chevy Malibu. The second caller was a witness. There's no location. Officers advising they're originally closer to the pickup area.

0: in the last 7 minutes south. I'm going to be at Florida in second. Indiana truck, Tom King, 113, Ocean San Victor, White Dodge.
1: Clear.

0: I'm clear, available.
1: North Weinbach, 5 for the team fitness. We're engine 4 for an investigation at 1 North Weinbach, 517 fitness. Coordinates are 0 North 2008.

0: Edward 23, Edward 24.
1: Edward 23.
2: Edward 24.
0: Dispute, 2105 Reinhardt Avenue. 12-year-old Caden was hitting, kicking, and throwing objects in the car. They're now home, and he's continuing to be combative. Caller is driving home, I'm sorry, with the child in the car. It's a white Ford Explorer. She wants officers to meet her there.
2: 2-4, I'm clear.
1: That was clear, clear.
3: Affirmative. It's going to be the owner of 517 Fitness calling in. States that the alarm is going off in the area. Time that you guys are unable to turn it off. Was told the situation is going on. He's insisting you're.
4: Engine 4 is clear. I'll let him know as well. Number 0.
1: Same 2-1.
0: In the 800 block of East Mulberry. It's going to be a black male fighting 4 black females. We're still getting further. I think they're going to be closer to Mulberry and Grand. They're getting into a silver Subaru, taking off on Grand, trying to get a direction of travel.

0: cars are off the site. The Subaru, occupied by three black females, they're circling the block. Caller's unable to get a plate. Edward 25. And a car to assist for a suicidal subject, 1523 South Green River Road. Caller advises Tyler Eaglin is having suicidal ideations. He's walking around the area. White male, 6'3", black hair, wearing a black Halloween shirt, gray sweatpants, and flip-flops.
1: Edward 220, clear our car, hold back him up.
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3: 313 Greenleaf.
0: Quick,

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2: 1-5, clear en route.

0: Is the address updated again?
1: I believe so. 2788 now. The male's name is Dean. We're still trying to get further. The Rapid, it looks like they're going to be the first Kentucky-facing building south of Tulip. Side of the building. They may even be out in the parking lot.

0: Medic 14, are you clear on the address update?
1: I'm clear. It's been changed to Green River and Margie Best. They're calling back advising they'll be closer to Dollar General. Medic 14 is clear. Are we clear to proceed to scene?

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1: Okay.
0: You're at the 911 East Mona Street, intoxicated male, calling in servants.
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3: 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AIU, crime scene, are you on the air?
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3: Battalion 2, I'm arriving. I'll be assuming command.
2: Battalion 2, command. SAM 22, SAM 220.
1: 2.
2: For a family dispute, 2517 South St. James Boulevard. Frankie Bradley cut the hose to the stove, is trying to blow up the house. It's going to be a black male in his 60s, black shirt, blue pants. We've called Centerpoint. Green Top Bays in New York.
4: Yeah, we are clear.

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2: 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I got a heavily intoxicated subject.
3: Yeah, we need the four-wheeler or we need the UGV?
2: I'm in the gator back here, but I was flagged down. He was trying to tear down the gates and pits.

0: 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It's going to be the Sugar Mill Creek apartment complex off of Green River Road. I'll advise once we get there.
1: Server 4610.
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0: 6 to Italian Jew Front Car Car.
1: Hey, Chad, do you guys have the gas controlled?
0: Chief, it appears that the gas was shut off by the resident. It shut off at the meter, and it shut off behind the stove where the line was cut.
1: Okay, I'm clear. So you don't need anything else besides the investigator there?
0: That's a negative. I think we're all right at this point.
1: Hey, 1 out of 6 1's on their way there. Just hang out until he gets there. He's en route.
0: That's affirmative.

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1: I see it.
2: Escalade versus the white Equinox. One vehicle's in the middle of the intersection. Porter's not involved.

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0: And God We Trust, Robert King Adam, 404, Silver G, with 2. I'm aware of the driver's status.
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0: is Crossview Drive in Cherryville Creek Apartments. I'm not clear on the apartment number, but I'm 10-8. That is a report only.
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0: 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I'm going to be following to the deal.
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0: Can you run the local for me?
2: Three Mike 250, 3822.
3: Yeah, it's 035-61K with 223.
2: 61K.
0: Today's his birthday of 1960.
1: You said 1960?
0: Yeah, 724 or 60.
1: Happy birthday.
0: Very happy for him.
4: Putting our hands on each other.
1: See if you're clear.

0: 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I'll be in right after this.
1: Union 2 available.
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0: car is a reference to the assault. The red Chrysler 200 is going to have the window broken out in the back, has tape covering it. Southbound van.
1: Is it answered correctly?

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1: I'm arriving at the house.

0: EPD's on scene. You're cleared, Anna. Bye. We're off you now.
1: Your run.
2: 34, that's a 4 out of 1.
1: Location for medics and can I come in?
2: In this regard, yes.
0: Medic 14, I apologize. We just spoke with the EPD unit. You can actually disregard.
1: Medic 14 is clear. Thank you.
3: Oh, cool.
4: Concrete damage accident 57 in Beaumont Drive for a gray Jeep Compass versus deer. 157, possibly south of Beaumont.

0: Okay, yeah, they're giving him a ride to the gate, and he's got a ride to come and pick him up.
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2: Virginia Affairs, Indiana PC, 445 at River Fall Ocean, it's a light blue Jeep, hung up.
3: Claire, can you advise the last letter of that?
1: Oh, Ocean.

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2: Everyone clear.

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1: 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The motorcycle is going to be under the car. Someone is advising it is just property damage.
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Mike 803, traps off. Columbia and Reed, Indian and Godplay, David Paul, Henry 800, Marine Ford Focus with two.

0: record owner has multiple officer safeties. It's on a Carla Lewis. She's hid from officers during a warrant and was located by canine. She listed as a serious violent felon.
1: Sorry, thanks.
2: Did you have available?

All cars in Macau southbound from the previous BOL, westbound Boom Boom Harmony from Old State, Toyota Corolla all over the roadway. So we'll do the caller, 2044.

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3: 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I know.

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1: Handguns, one on his right hip, other easily accessible in the console, and an AR rifle under the back passenger seat on a traffic stop.

0: About an intoxicated person run at 600 East Boonville, New Harmony, rode at the Schnucks, possibly in the back of the building. Give me a hold that for the incoming shift.
1: No, give it to me. I'm right here. Behind the Schnucks, you said?
0: Affirmative. It's for a Hispanic male wearing a flower shirt with khakis. He told the caller that he was intoxicated and wanted to sleep it off.
1: Okay, I'm arriving.

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1: Infantry.
0: Quick.
2: Traffic 22, can you update my location to dispatcher 4?
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1: 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Hopefully it's not too long.

0: Accident, unknown injuries, Lloyd westbound over Bakey. Caller is at Kipley's and can see the accident up on the Lloyd. One of the vehicles is smoking.
1: Everett 281, describing last, I'll be en route. 25 can disregard.
2: Edward 220, we're clear.
3: CMG 3, traffic 267.
0: I'm clear.

their company's responding. The initial reporter is at Kickley. They could see an accident on the Lloyd, receiving multiple calls advising it's going to be for a vehicle that crashed into the center median. It being east and westbound.

0: this has changed. They're revising it's now going to be Schnucks on First Avenue, not on Blue Harmony.
1: Available.
2: 3-Mike-240.
0: 240.
2: I'm going to give these two riders a ride down here to Lowe's.
0: Quick.
2: Roadway's back open.
0: Quick.
1: Just show me on scene.

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0: This is clear as going to be eastbound planes. Go to Chippendale.

0: so if Fisher's in here, and I'll come down there and help you guys with traffic. 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
1: 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Thank you, sir.
2: Sam, since you're going for a tri-state, please.
3: .120 on QBT, please.
2: Can you also put a case number on this? 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
1: The traffic stop.
0: Williams Street.
1: 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It'll be Indiana organizational plate, King Adam 9554 on a silver Versa.

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0: The cars have a BOL for reckless driver, westbound covert, approaching Bakey. A passenger car, plate, boy, Zebra William, 122, driving with no lights, swerving. 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
2: Suspicious at the Clarion Inn, 5538 East Indiana Street. 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
0: Previous run, 2517 South St. James, where the subject cut the gas line. The Bradley subject is back on scene. The resident there called back in, didn't know if we were needing to pick him up or if anything was happening with that.
1: That's a negative.

0: 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For the 300 Northwest 600 plane, all traffic FDMS. Sam 2 is here. Possible overdose at the United Caring Shelter, 324 Northwest 6th Street.
1: I'm going to leave it up to them.
0: Okay. It's going to be for a male. He took Katie. He is barely coherent at this time. He's currently in the bathroom.

Call Crusher and look out. Somewhere in the area of Kansas and Petersburg, the reporter can hear a car doing burnouts. They can't see it. Sorted caller 2122.

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1: Yeah, very clear.
0: Cleared in that.
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3: 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I'm in route from St. John, Maryland.

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0: 210. Public Hill and Heckle.
1: Person at the fairgrounds by the Ferris wheel. Shorts on, stumbling and falling, possibly intoxicated.
2: 420, I'll get on the event channel and let someone out there now.
1: I'm there. I wasn't sure if they still had somebody out there.
2: I believe they do. I'll let them know.

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103 to assist on a medic, 604 North 5th Avenue. 103 to assist on a medic, 604 North 5th Avenue. Coordinates are 600 North, 1300 West. Lost our fire on 3.

0: we just got dispatched to an intoxicated person by the Ferris wheel. If somebody wants to check that out, it's going to be a white female with shorts on, stumbling and falling. They said she's by the Ferris wheel. That's the only descriptor we've got.
1: I'm down here at 2.
0: Okay. I'm going to close it out, but if you need any of us to come get her for any reason, just let me know.
2: Six, seven, six, on a white Cadillac.

0: Trail Rod, you on here?
1: I've got her up here. She's in between the Denali's, the Robang cars.
0: Yeah, I just had the caller come up to our tent. She said that she appeared intoxicated, but there might have been something else going on.

0: Jerry's register.
1: Right.
0: The registered owner, he has officer safety, that he attempted to dispose of a firearm by throwing it away from himself while resisting. Denied a CCW. He's on probation.
1: Okay.

0: anxiety attack she says.
1: William 24, Edward 210. Possible residential burglary in progress, 2421 Negley Court. Caller says someone's trying to break in the door, now they're banging on the window. It's a short white female and heavy set white male. Caller's home alone.
2: The 4-H if you didn't write.
3: Ask him for all this. Show me my out. Disregard out sector.
1: I'm clear. Which ones are actually available?
4: Okay. Same time, you can show me on the cell phone, Blackburn.
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0: Any car close to First and Diamond for a person down?
1: Okay, I'm 5 on right here.
0: It's going to be in the northbound lanes, just north of the intersection. A female slumped over a scooter.
1: Okay, you can put me on.

0: The fair people do not want any more of these water guns sold. I'm going to go talk to the vendor. Apparently he's been told and he's selling them out of his trunk now.
1: Yeah, there was none on the table when I rode by there.
0: Yeah, you used to sell them out of the back. I'll go try to find him.
2: Zero lunch, Green River.
3: CSR toward Deaconess Sports Park. We've got a call for an ambulance from a nurse saying that a juvenile female fell and hit her head, was injured. Dad is on the line arguing with a female saying he doesn't want an ambulance, but the nurse is advising she seems to need one.
4: Mike 410, you're leaving off. You can disregard.
2: Two one zero is clear.
3: Each other on the line. It sounds like multiple nurses are arguing with the dad, advising that she needs to be seen by a medical professional.
4: Okay.
5: 420, I'll go with them.
3: Okay. Pearl Rapid, it's looking like they're in between Field 1 and Field 2. Not sure how accurate that is.
5: Clear. Medics were started.
6: I'll be standing outside by a white RV.
0: They're just shooting everybody with them.

0: 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Medic 101 for a trauma at UCS 3024 Northwest 6th Street. Coordinates 300 Northwest 600 plane, move all traffic to FTEMS. Street now. We're starting EMS for the female. Her hand is cut up from being pushed.
1: Panel 5 units on Echo South.
0: Roger that, Eagle South.

0: clear.
1: Clear, just be advised. It's reference to domestic. The officers are currently en route to. If you want to stay in the area, I'll advise.
2: Steve, only one come talk to me.
3: Hi, I'm Claire. You're not locating?
2: No, they must be in the field somewhere.
3: Then I'll call next.
4: 420, we're both arriving. Hey, Morris, I think they're going to be over here.

0: experience of Azure. Ian closes out, describes, discard the other unit, moving out to the DD. Thank you, sir.
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0: It's just one last. I'm out of service. 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
0: we have deputies on scene for check welfare requesting medics. 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
0: I'm clear. 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

progress at Morton and Missouri, West 3. A white male and a white female. The male is beating the female. They're possibly walking westbound on Missouri. Caller's advising they may duck into an alley.

Bus driver, southbound Burkhart, passing the Lloyd, a white Nissan Altima, Zebra Lincoln 706. Ran a stop line. Reporter, weaving. 30 cell caller, 2206.

Pump husband with Alec Ghost Driver, southbound Burkhart, passing Lloyd, white Nissan Altima, license 00 Lincoln 706. Stoplight, almost hit the caller, weaving in and out. Pump away, and authority caller 22 light.

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1: 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One engine 3 to assist on a fall at Big Top, 1213 West Maryland Street. One engine 3 to assist on a fall, 1213 West Maryland Street at Big Top. 1200 West, 900 North, fire check, traffic fire down 3.

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0: you can start towards the Big Top, 1213 West Maryland Street. It's got a male that has fallen out of a wheelchair and hit his head. It might be Nico levels.
1: Okay.

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1: More clear.
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1: Edward 31.
0: Progress, 2421 Pollock Avenue. We can hear people screaming on the call. Apparently it's the child's mother beating a reporter. They're injured, but refusing AMR. There are 5 children in the home.
1: Edward 31, clear.
2: After the DMA progress.

0: Any car for a disorderly, 3500 sweetser for a large party.
1: Every 3-1 also down that way.
0: I'm clear.

0: 30 on the subject smoking marijuana. There were two females fighting. One's going to be a Leanna Morris, the resident. Unknown who the other subject is. They're both black females.
1: One 3611 Brownwood Lane.
0: You guys want to go available?
2: Edward 220 arriving on the DB.
0: Quick.
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0: Clear, thank you.

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1: Are you available for a run?
0: Yes, I am.
1: Priority 3, check welfare. Westbrook and Moline Drive. Check for Jamie, last name unknown, white female wearing a black tank top, black shorts. There's a neighbor no longer on scene. Advised that the neighbor tried to leave when Jamie ran up on the car, tried to jump on the hood, chased the car down the road.
0: I'm clear. You can show the last name is Williamson.
1: Clear.
2: Mike 430, I'll go with him.
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3: 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How many more they got?
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1: Where are you en route?
2: Tower 33. Can you start a medic here to look at this gentleman's injuries? He has a bite mark on his arm.
0: Okay.
2: What's up?
0: Go ahead.
2: Missouri and Elsa, fighting on a bike.
0: Okay.

0: He's at Missourian office.
1: I'm clear. How do we go, Kurt Carr?
0: William 3-2, Kurt Carr.
2: Central dispatch, 963.
0: Go ahead.
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4: 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I'll be in route for that accident.

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0: I'm going to have a car stop at the intersection of Boonville, New Harmony, and 41. Indian Inn, Robert Lincoln, Henry 597. It's on a gray Toyota. Start me another car.

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1: What was the case number on that run on Apollo?
0: Case number 13181,
1: 13,181. 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

0: Angel off the ramp.
1: Clear Angel 1. The reporter was incensed and set off the fire alarm. Doesn't know how to get stopped or who to contact. I've attempted the alarm service for there to see if they can contact maintenance.

0: got a text of an individual walking south toward, like, the main area, appeared to have a ballistic vest on. The picture I got, I couldn't tell for sure what it was, but it was by the combine. Yes.
1: Stated. The advisor is leg hurts, but does not want EMS.
2: Same to the employee.

0: Bom dia, oi.
1: No, I've just been talking on the radio.
2: Sounds good. There's apparently a female, black shirt, black pants, between the campground and the auditorium leaning up against a pole. Have you seen anything?
1: I'm right here. I'll take a gander.
2: Gratitude.

0: Engine one.
1: Confirming you did say the alarm company, did you get a hold of maintenance, correct?
0: They advised me from approximately 30 minutes ago.
1: Clear. Yeah,

0: and close out the PR red card for the fairgrounds and show all units available from that.
1: Okay.
2: Edward 320, you can show us my service and en route to that motor vehicle accident, Pelican van.
1: Clear, to Sam 33.
2: Sam 33.
1: There's an east car heading to that accident. Do you want to just run?
2: They're available.

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1: Show myself in, I guess, everyone, investigation at North Garvin and East Virginia.
0: Okay.
2: Same thing, one close off.
0: Go ahead.
2: Out of Boston, Missouri. Anything, God. David, John, John. 528, coming back to a red pass for four. With one.
0: Yeah,
2: Hottabach. Yeah, Hottabach in Louisiana, phone in the Sunoco.
0: Clear.
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0: we need somebody to set up in this office. There's a deposit done, but it's still got quite a bit of cash there. Count back there.
1: Clear. Heard the sender on the officer.
0: Washington, just west of Rotherwood, white Miller bike.

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0: Family dispute at 909 Taylor Avenue. Report his girlfriend starting an argument, calling her brother to come over and fight a male. He's telling brother that he's putting hands on her, but he isn't. Girlfriend's been staying in his home for about 2 weeks. It's going to be a Chevelle of coats.
1: Stand one, sir. Thank you, sir.
2: 2000, car pop.
0: Go ahead.
2: We got Michigan to Governor, Indiana, temporary plate, 685, John, 983. Occupied class, he's serving the car, please.
0: Another car to Michigan, Governor.
3: 985, you're out.

0: 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Still trying to get along in.
1: There. No dispo available. There.
2: William 310 verbal.

0: 2 over 350.
1: 2 over 350.
0: Return to Sonic, 3433 North Green River Road. Maynard's texting it again, saying there are approximately 100 juveniles in her parking lot, getting out of control. Edward 35, can you also respond?
2: Edward 35, I'll be in route with them.
1: Charging 50, clear.
0: 310. Service. I couldn't see anyone, but there's loud music coming from this address. 12425 North Green River Road, says it's tree service.
3: I'm clear.
0: For an intoxicated subject, Northwest Millot Brand Road from Broadway, it's white male, white tank top and jeans, stumbling around. He did stumble into the roadway.
3: Clear.

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1: Williams around 0, you can pin that on close to him.
2: Brown here, stark naked, continued westbound on Maryland.
3: Already.

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1: Unit with the wagon.
2: Mike 602, I'll be en route.

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1: 3522.
0: Reference, that call is complete. It is a civil issue. I'm going to conduct a welfare check at that address. 1000 East Blackford Ave in Evansville.
1: Verified 22.

0: We're eastbound Millersburg at Pelican Point. In a white Jeep on Regal plate.
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0: 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Where's the flag needed? What's the location?
1: Maryland and Maryland. 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
0: Two man car tonight.
1: Negative.
0: Okay.

0: number 320. We're almost done with this accident. You can pin in our cars, so you can describe those other two cars.
1: Clear. Number 320, number 350.
2: Clear.
1: 350, clear. Clear.

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1: 320.
0: Report 3958, covert threats of bodily harm. See Jeff Blazebrook. Has an officer safety. He's made threats to kill officers and has an alert sent to officers when dealing with him.
2: Yeah, that's it.

0: 4-1-0.
1: I'm over here, previous has claimed the reporters called back claiming that the music was still going on. Their address for the wrong card, 12425 North Green River Road.
0: I stopped in the driveway of the business and there was no music going on, but I'm returning.

0: reporting party back and ask him exactly where the music is coming from, if it's coming from the backyard or what, if it's coming from the front.
1: He was only advised it was coming from the business.
0: I'm clear.

Evansville, 3511. You have a 1028 to the card for me. Indiana truck, Tom King, 550, Lincoln, E. Everett, Union, R 26.

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0: Vale.
1: Route 9, 42. You had the 1028 to the vehicle tab and the card. Also, the vehicle's picked up by someone on scene.
2: Fairfield 11.

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they're basically any 4-year-old male who has fallen trying to transfer from wheelchair to a bed, is bleeding from the head, traffic on Tacmont.

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0: Can you let an available sergeant know I just submitted a stolen vehicle report and you can show me available?
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0: 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Worked into UTL.
1: Clear. I have that subject on the line. 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
0: The father or the mother?
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0: Be advised for Tribune Suggs. He has an officer safety for having possession of a Taurus G2C handgun during a traffic stop.

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0: 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Yeah, the truck, please. Tom King, 166. David Young, Jr. on the white Chevy pickup truck. 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
1: Tom King, 166. David Young, who was the last one?
0: Union. 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
0: We'll be at Burkhart and Tudor Lane, Indiana Godfrey, Edward David Nora, 814-27 expiration, on gray Toyota Corolla, unknown occupants.

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0: Sycamore, there are an unknown number of motorcycles or cars being loud, reckless, and a nuisance. Authority is caller 049.
1: Dispatch, will make any clearing up later.
0: Clearly, the reporter is stating that the door is locked and shall try to scoot to unlock it.
2: Trying to get us 27, 111 priors and check in the case for the FBI.

own vehicle, makes on 2508 North Highway 41, July 23rd, 1500 hours. Blue 2006 Dodge Dakota, license plate Tom King, 983 Ocean King, Paul. Clear your records, 050. Vehicle dispatch. Taken from 2508 North US Highway 41, around 1500 hours on July 23rd. A 2006 Blue Dodge Dakota, license Tom King, 983 Ocean King, Paul. Authority records, 50 after midnight.

0: Since that vehicle is occupied, the registered owner, Jared Revlett, has a misdemeanor failure to appear warrant.
1: I'm clear.

0: unit. So pretty fun. Okay, double and fly.
1: Another car, southbound 69, 4.8.
2: Airway 31, you can show me driving.

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1: Clearing out from Lynn Burkhart.

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1: Does she still want us to come talk to her?
0: The reporter wants to speak to deputies, but she's being kind of evasive on the phone. Malcolm and Zachary, he was leaving a light suburban.
1: Okay.

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0: They were Ninja 5. It's May 1st. 69-year-old male, testing heart history.
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0: This is Becky at Surf K and then Pastor 194, David Ocean Lincoln. Coming back to a white dog, Major Unknown.
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1: Suspicious circumstances in the area of Willis and Eichelhart. Check for four subjects, two of them males, one with a white shirt, one with a dark shirt, who were hiding around vehicles. They're now gone to the playground, up to something, because they keep hiding behind cars. Didn't see any weapons.
0: 310, clear.
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1: Edward 30 traffic stop.
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0: Sam 3-1.
1: Wait, buffer tower?
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0: Dispute 1737 East Franklin Street. Stepdad screaming at the reporter and the reporter's mother. They're all inside the house. There's several lesser safeties on the address.
1: 731 clear.
2: Edward 50, we're clear.

0: Got a plate when you're ready. 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And I'll take another car, code one.
1: Departure for Snowy Thornton from St. Joe.
2: 440. I'll be arriving shortly.
1: Okay, on the free intoxicated driver, the 10-4 SUV was passing at Heidelberg, doing a U-turn to go back towards First Avenue on Diamond and was previously going eastbound in the westbound lanes. Sorry, caller 209.

0: 31, there's an officer safety on your reporter. He's possibly in possession of an AR-15 and other firearms. Unknown if he's going to be outside of the building.
1: Say 31, I'm clear.

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I'll take the rest of my traffic info.

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0: Meadows. Vehicle exit 9100 Fisher Road. Provides a female is hitting the reporter's car with her car. 9100 Fisher Road.

0: My friend's boyfriend punched them and knocked her tooth out. 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Thanks for the second caller.
1: 420. 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
0: Clear. I'm going to advise that they have all been drinking.
2: Keith 3, where's that at?
0: 100 Fisher Road. I may identify that the male was still outside walking around the area. Henry Gonzalez, unknown on any weapons.
2: Thanks, sir. 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
0: 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Oh, no.
1: Where?
2: Same 3PLP with it.

Any previous runway driver, that same from the mile mark, 18 mile marker, still no response, southbound lane, to span, possibly four door, 3 dollars, 236.

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1: Appearance of Addison Strange, a 14-year-old white female, 5'3" tall, 130 pounds, blonde hair, hazel eyes. Addison is missing from McCordsville, Indiana, which is 28 miles northeast of Indianapolis, and was last seen on Friday, July 24th, 2026, at 8:40 p.m. She is believed to be in extreme danger and may require medical assistance. If you have any information, contact McCordsville Police Department, Indiana State Police, Region 3, 345 State.

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Addison Strange, 14-year-old, white male, 5'3", 130, blonde, hazel. Extreme danger, may require medical assistance. Authority State Police, 253.

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1: Trespass in progress, Donut Bank, 1950 Washington. Check for a dark truck with a car hauler parked partially in the drive-thru. They were told to leave because they are not open yet. The vehicle dumped all their trash in the parking lot, so they're still there.
0: 330, clear me out.
2: 7330, I'm not far, I'll get it.
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0: 62, I'm arriving. 731, I'm arriving for trespass.
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0: Edwards, this is zero.
1: Call from this phone number. You can hear either loud talking or arguing in the background. No one said anything into the phone and disconnected. They were last seen southbound Weinbach. Check eastbound Loy from Weinbach. No answer on callback.
0: We're clear.

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1: Perfect.

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1: Tower 350.
0: Check eastbound Lloyd, west of 41. Look for any debris. Reference, over 3382.

0: 33. On the fly, 1601 South Greenwood Road. Five black males look like they're about to fight. One is reaching like he's going to pull a gun. Reporter did not see a gun. There's a female yelling, please don't. Your reporter's no longer on scene.
1: I think my current will be en route to that. Disregard one of those cars.
0: Three zero. And Japan 320 for a hold up alarm, 1154 South Line Box, it's a panic alarm, SOS. Said everything was okay, but gave me a correct passcode.
2: Japan 320 clear.

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0: I'm arriving at 300 South Green. I'm not locating anything. I'll be en route back down to Clover.
1: He cleared his information. He was nowhere near that area. Pearl Rapids.
2: Tower 3-1, we just passed the Clover address and didn't see anything either.

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One, stand by. Indiana personalized 10 John Queen King Adam.

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1: 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Possible stolen vehicle just hit on Flock. Northbound, the area of Parker and Broadway.
0: Indiana got David Zebra Ocean 887.

last hit northbound on Barker from Broadway. It's me, a silver Hyundai Sonata, license David. David, Zebra Ocean 887, head on Flockney right around 330. Authority of EPD 331.

0: control.
1: Sam 3-0.
2: Medic says, scores, 201 South Fulton. Caller said they need a police right now. Heard some kind of alarm in the background. They disconnected.
1: Sam 3-0, that's right.
0: Good evening, 912.
2: Good night, 12.
0: Is there a case number associated with this run out here at Gateway? Report.
2: Not showing anything sensitive incident related since the 6th, that location.
1: Grant, I got a full parking lot, long going off, probably about 50 people here, 200.
2: Additional cars, of course.
0: 4-3-4, 4-4.

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1: Got available intox operator, meet me at the jail, please.
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0: 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This is Mike and Ronzo. 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
1: Accident with injury. It's showing on ramp to South Mineral Road from 69. To 69 from Green River Road. So two injured, female bleeding. We're still getting further.
2: Hey, Ruth, this is zero clear. Zero clear.
1: It's going to be the eastbound on ramp.
3: Four-four-zero, report all units available.
4: Accident with injury, I-69 southbound under Green River Road, the on-ramp, on medic 14, accident with injury, southbound Green River Road, the on-ramp to 69, on medic 14.

Next location, accident with injury, 69 southbound, the on-ramp to Green River Road. Correction, Green River Road to the on-ramp of 69. Launcher 14, ladder 16, medic 14, rescue 1, battalion 2, 151. Next location, Green River Road, for the on-ramp of I-69. Launcher 14, ladder 16, medic 14, rescue 1, battalion 2, 151.

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0: 410.
1: T-shirt was the accident with injury, South on Green River, under 69, possibly going to be on, in county. Well, it's going to be for a rollover accident.
2: From Green River Road to the on-ramp to go eastbound on 69, off of that ramp, take care of Chart 1.

0: Edward 3-0, arriving.
1: K-9-4, we're going to be on the ramp from Green River Road to eastbound 69. They're in the divider. Go ahead and start medics. We got a female bleeding from the face.
2: They're already en route.
3: Graph area.
2: Road to eastbound 69.

0: 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Can you alert medics that it just looks like a laceration on the face?
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0: Command Engine 14. 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
1: This National Command, go ahead and start. Stand by.

0: 10 and 4, how many county cars are coming out here?
1: Two.
0: I'm clear. Have them go LA Ops.
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0: Charlie Ops.
1: Hey, I was just going to give you a heads up, but we're trying to figure out from this female that we're leaving Marina. 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So I don't know if we'll let you guys decide if she can't really tell us if she lost consciousness or if she was asleep or what.
0: Is she intoxicated?
1: Oh, yeah.

going to be at Columbia and Oakley. Hey, Godfrey, Edward David, Zebra 403 on a white passenger car. Look to

0: I-69 at the 19-mile marker north of State Road 57. Accident unknown on the injuries. I-69 southbound at the 19.4-mile marker. 4 Battalion 4, 4 Medic 2, 4 Engine 1.
1: 69 southbound near the 19.4-mile marker.
2: Keith Thurman out.
3: 440, in route.
4: 420, I'm leaving the jail. Assist on the second beam route. You give one of those guys a discharge.
3: 440, I'll continue.
1: Yeah, I'll try double.
2: Okay, thanks.

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0: 435, second message. Did you say West Elm? Check. Fourth on your cell phone.
1: Two southbound lanes. 1944 mile marker. Street north of State Road 57.
0: Okay, thank you.
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0: West Columbia 3rd. 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Check. David Boy Nora 651. Expiration 25 on a silver Chevy passenger car unknown.

0: William 340. Verbal on this. You can show me on William 34 stuff.
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3: Per person down in East 5, 5522 Carriage Drive. Check for a black male with dreads outside laying on the ground. It's not moving. Unknown if he's awake. Wearing a white shirt, black pants. He's in the parking lot by a Liberty Cherokee.
0: We're in front of 0 square.
4: Yeah, 0 square.

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1: Yeah, we've checked 69 to 64 going southbound. We haven't seen anything on either side.
2: Dispatch, your trouble's hiding for I'm in the area.
0: There. The caller has had southbound 69 and to 19.4.
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3: So we have 3-4 verbal available.

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1: Already on the interstate, we're about to go underneath the underpass.
0: Yeah, I'm clear.

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0: 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Unable to locate anything. 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
1: 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Can you add a plate for me? Indiana 10 tag, Union 13-1210 on a Toyota.

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1: 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You had that previous VOL that was northbound, southbound lanes. Message it to me or add it to the trunk card. I think this might be related. Looks like they were traveling northbound in the southbound lanes when they went off the road.

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0: In Green River, turning east on Lincoln. New Jersey played Paul 3-8, Union Paul Zebra. I'm a great Nissan with 3.
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0: 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It's a rapid SOS location. 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
0: 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First two is showing an address at apartment 207.

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0: So I'll make contact. You can just go to the other car.
1: The eastbound on ramp to I-69 shut down while Tri-State pulls this vehicle out of the ditch.

0: The traffic stop.
1: Green over in Covert. Indiana got a plate. Edward David Henry 682 27 expiration on a white Toyota Corolla. Occupants unknown.

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0: Zero Mark 120. Is there a property damage accident reported at Green and Heckle?
1: So far negative, we haven't gotten any calls.
0: Okay. Can you put me on one and at a plane call, please? Indiana God Plate, Zebra Young Zebra, 226 on a Green Nissan.

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2: 1-3-0-3 out from St. Joe Diamond.
0: All right, well, there's the driver passed out in the driver's seat. The car's off right now. I'm going to wait till the other unit's okay. Closer before I open the door.
1: Okay, who is the other available unit at the time? Males inside, females outside.

0: 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McCutcheville for an exit with entry, Green River and Heckle, 5-5, 5-50.
1: McCutcheville's clear.
0: Clear. This is also recommending an Ohio Township engine. Do you want them to respond as well?

0: 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Russell, where do you need me?
1: You'll see me at Heckle on Green River.

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0: 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I'm going to be out of service. 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
0: No problem.

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0: Vandalism in progress, 1423 East Franklin Street. Started off as a subject refusing to leave. Reporter wanted a Kendra Moss to leave so that she locked him outside of his own house, wouldn't let him back in. Reporter called back to say the female is now breaking the window with her fist.

0: 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Does Ever 11 need another car with it?
1: He said he would advise. Turtle 11. Two Edward 11.
2: Go ahead.

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1: 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Total 1-1. Two Edward, 1-1.
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0: Shots fired. 1439 Delmar Avenue. Reporters saying that a female has been shot in her calf. We're applying pressure to the wound. We're still gathering further.

0: Edward, this is Zero. 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
1: There. It's going to be a 34-year-old male stating it was accidental. Suspect still on scene.
2: Medic 5, Battalion 3, 151. We're a gunshot victim. 1439 Delmar Avenue. Action 7, Medic 14, Battalion 3. Action 7, Battalion 3, 151.

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1: All companies now. PD is still en route. Not yet on scene. Before a male, 39 years old, shot in the calf. All parties are on scene. Shot in the fire, 1.

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1: 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Is that Delmar talking about?
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2: Hamilton.
1: Current hazard, Lincoln Avenue and 41. The light at Lincoln and 41, green lights are staying on. I think Lincoln had a red light for 10 minutes.

The subject with GI issues at 5050 Lincoln, apartment 104, one medic 14. Having GI issues at Independence Village, 5050 Lincoln, apartment 104, one medic 14. Further traffic on FCEMS.

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0: This is Sierra. I've been routed to the holdup report. You south of disregard.
1: Clear. Sam 1-0, you disregard.
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1: 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Have a medic, 811 East Baseline, room 106, B-Boy, 4 medic 1, B-Box 415.
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1: 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We're going to TAC 4.

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1: 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We're not locating her anywhere.
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0: Okay, Ben's down here. I'll let him know.
1: Thank you.

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0: Suspicious circumstances, Liberty Terrace Apartment, 725 Liberty Way, a blue SUV and a blue minivan on the lot. All two white males and three white females with a dog. Reports of the vehicles have been there for a couple of days and people have been in and out of the vehicles, think they're possibly living out of the cars. Mulberry Side, 725 Liberty.

Medic 1, says you're having chest pain. 845 Bellamy between South Evans and Grand, 1 Medic 1. Coordinates are 800 East, 700 South for the traffic on FD EMS.

One engine one also assist on the chest pain at 845 Bellmead. One engine one also assist on the chest pain at 845 Bellmead. One engine one.

0: Investigation, 2108 East Blackford, Linton 14. The integrity of the home at 2108 East Blackford between South Spring and Algard, 1 inch and 14. Coordinates are 2100 East, 900 South.
1: $17,000 in cash was taken. 524, Sandalwood Drive.
2: 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I'm like, that won't make any sense.

0: 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Is police en route and center point en route as well?
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0: 308 East Blackford Avenue. Meet with me, Sonia Farmer, advising her gray 2003 Mazda 5. Stolen, and her house is also damaged in process. There's tire marks down the side of the house and a crack in the wall on the side of her house. Apparently they took the gas meter out as well. Do you have the fire department in route?
1: Air

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I have a carbon monoxide alarm that is going off. I-379 Stonehenge, 1 engine 6. 42.

Meadow Road, 1 Medic 14. Unconscious subject, 5823 Green Meadow off South Brentwood, 1 Medic 14. Coordinates are 5800 East, 1400 South.

0: He's 50-year-old male. 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That's all I have so far.
1: Okay. We're right here. There's another company on Stonehenge. 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
0: I'm clear. 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One ladder 16, take the priority 2 carbon monoxide check for the detector going off. 5379 Stonehenge.

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0: Ladder 16's around.
1: Ladder 16. Great, 0 1 0.

209 Foltz Lane, 4MATIC 8, Amatic 3209 Foltz Lane off Metzger Park, 4MATIC 8, box 497.

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0: 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Have a sick unknown for an inmate. 3500 North Harlan at the jail, 1 Medic 17 for the traffic at the MS.
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0: a sick unknown at 1005 South Column and one medic 9. I have a sick unknown at 1005 South Column between Washington and Jefferson and one medic 9. Coordinates are 1000 South, 5300 East.
1: Caller said male and female are screaming loud enough she can hear them 2 houses away. There's a small child in the house. She didn't know their names.
2: You're clear. 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
1: 4013.
2: 1-2, I'm clear. Thank you.
4: One medic 9,
0: Ralph. Claire, 24-77-year-old female. She just is out of it, busy, weak. I'll focus on the female out of it at 1005 South Collin. One engine 14 also assists on the female out of it. 1005 South Column between Washington and Jefferson. 1000 South, 5300 East, 1 engine 14.
5: 6, we're available from Green Meadow. We're going to call them now.
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0: Residential break-in in progress, 2125 West Delaware Street, brown bag, garage off the alley, cars. The cars calling reference to the neighboring address. I think the garage is locked. That there's a lot of vagrants around. Then for Brent Allen Swartz, no narcotic user, had a 22 long rifle in his truck on August of 2016.

0: What do you want to do, Robbie? William 110 out of the car for disregard.
1: Okay. William 110, are you clear on the discard?
0: William 110, I'm clear.
1: Okay.

0: 112. The address is going to be 2127, and it's going to be the garage.
1: Okay.
2: MS. Corners are 600 East, 1500 South, between Garvin and Morton.

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1: Hi.
0: 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Veterans been canceled.

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1: 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He's in the bathroom. When he stood up after using the bathroom, he fell into the shower.

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0: 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For a person down at North Heidelbach Avenue and East Franklin Street for a male lying in the street. I mean, he has blood on the side of his head. That's sure of a vehicle hit him. North Heidelbach and East Franklin.
1: 41-3, clear.

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1: Press report, 306 Sweet Drive to you. Back alley, meet with a Terry Newcomb. Reference to the theft that occurred at 514 Jackson. 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
1: We advise 306 Sweet Drive does have a misdemeanor warrant for Hino's Bada.

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I mean, Laverne Denton won't leave. They're currently arguing. She went in the house. Something. They're currently cuffing each other out. Caller is saying that she's going to go get a gun. And Laverne is currently outside. 502 Monroe Avenue.

sleep on the Laverne is now leaving in a gray four-door SUV, license plate, Boy Williams, 6996. She went down Elliott towards Covert. Caller's advising that she never got her weapon out.

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0: 57 in Petersburg, next to the airport. Indiana God, Edward King, William 701, 27 expiration on a gold-colored Nissan Maxima.

0: seller at the address who threatened suicide by cop who discharged a weapon inside of the home and fought the deputies in the past?
1: Sir, I'm clear. Can you show me how to Hogan University with Eric?

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0: 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Going to TAC 5.

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1: 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He has passed out. He is breathing.
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0: 313, I believe that was William 130 that called on that death report.
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2: William 130, I probably said 13, I'm sorry.
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1: Clear, I just wanted to hear it again.
2: You were right, I'm sorry.

0: 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The vehicle should have significant damage to the driver's side and hasn't hit on smog. Report. Third caller. There is 1104.
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0: 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He's intoxicated. She said he doesn't live here. He's in the background saying that she's lying.
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1915 Coker. V-Span has said he purchased the bed here and part of the bed's missing. He's made aware that it's a civil issue, but he's still requesting to speak to an officer. 1915 Coker.

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2: 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I'll be right to Brenner. 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

0: not clear. This mail we may have several runs on, but we do have alerts on the address for a 25-year-old with the same last name that's diagnosed schizophrenic, but he's not the patient.
1: I'm clear. Read the deputy code. One to this.

0: a 25-year-old male. He's diagnosed schizophrenic. He's also on probation. The warrant is actually for a male in his 90s complaining of heart history. Check chest pain. He does have heart history. McCutcheon is requesting you due to run history. Like, there's multiple family disputes that were called at this residence.
1: They're unclear on them. You can show me a medic assist on the other one. I'll be around.

0: 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You want to make sure they're not going to the city. Want them coming to this one instead.
1: I'm clear.

that has fallen, 1907 North Weinbach, Lynn Medicaid, has a subject that has fallen at 1907 North Weinbach, between Max Lincheck, Lynn Medicaid, Portis and 1900 North, 2000 East.

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I'll be 1041, signal 14, PIO event at Moser Baseball Fields. 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
2: See West Franklin and North 7th. 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
0: Priority 3, trespass in progress, meds, 601 John Street. Banging on the doors, refusing to leave, white male, 6'1", full beard, short hair, reddish-brown shirt. Walking off through the grass. 601 John Street.
1: What's
0: that? He left advised that he was walking in through an open gate on the property.

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1: One
0: 911 hang up, 1724 Shreemtown Road. I'll call back, then disconnect. 1724 Shreemtown. It's also going to be a misdemeanor here for a Frederick Simpson.

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Daughter's going to be a teen of one. She does speak Vietnamese. Daughter was supposed to be staying with a boyfriend, but every time the reporter calls, story from the daughter. Last saw her in a gray Lexus. 303 North Green River.

0: Which run are you referring to on Sycamore? Are you talking about the John Street run?
1: I'm at the bus station.
0: Clear. Me, 601 John Street.
2: We are going to need a restock after this drop-off and a chance to get a dry med bag.
3: 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I'll get an out-of-service building ready for you whenever you clear.
0: One for you, just run.
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0: Okay.
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0: 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Town 3, clear to step out.

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1: Clear, go, Ellie, Ops.
4: Flying that one, too. Just to go to the other car.
1: Clear, flying that one, too. Flying 140, you're right.
4: Flying 140, I'm clear. I'm arriving.
1: Do you want me to leave you, Jonathan?
4: No, you should be available.
0: Yeah, it's Russell with County. Are you by your computer where I can message you my phone number?
5: Yeah, we're Edward 130.
0: Okay.

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A subject has fallen at United Caring Shelter, 324 Northwest 6th, Wilmatic 101. Clear movement to FDMS.

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0: 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Middle.
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1: The call keeps getting dropped. 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

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Passing Kyle in reference to his neighbor that's yelling at his 3-year-old. 4610 Jackson.

0: All cars be lawful reckless driver westbound Diamond from Metzger. The black passenger car swerving in and out of traffic and speeding. 1354.
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0: I'll be out of service. 2 X-ray 5179 will be on River 1.
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leaving northbound 1st Avenue at, from 4600, the AT&T store. White male driving a dark Kia, license plate David Edward Frank Paul, 25, white male, white shirt, cargo pants, came into the store talking about a female and asking if the female came in. Disoriented, then the female got in the back of the vehicle and left northbound. Store 4600 North 1st Avenue. It's a Dirk Kia. Mrs. White, David Edward Frank Paul, 25, driven by a white male. He came into the store talking about a female, asking if she came inside. He appeared to be disoriented. The subject left together with a female northbound on 1st Avenue. It's 1357.

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0: around with property damage at 360 South Rosenberger Avenue, Foxfire Apartments. A car that hit a white truck, left the scene.
1: We have to service. 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
1: There's William 3-1. You discard.
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0: 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Coordinates are 2200 North, 1200 West.
1: Blendmatic 17, clear.

possible stroke at 2221 North Fulton. One engine 3 also assists on the possible stroke at 2221 North Fulton between Cedar and Cody. One engine 3. Coordinates are 2200 North, 1200 West.

Every 21 stop. Morning, Bakey. 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David King Frank on a red Kia Optima.

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0: Inquire for a family dispute, South 1, Kennedy Towers.
1: Sandy 3, show me if there's anything related to that.
0: There, it's 315 Southeast Martin Luther King Jr. Boulevard for a black male, last seen wearing an orange shirt and a white female with a blue shirt in the parking lot on the Cherry Street side, yelling and screaming at each other. I think one's a Daquan Crenshaw and the other Amanda Barnes Barrett.
1: I'm clear.

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1: For Beth in progress at McDonald's, 20 North Main Street. I'm laughing wearing a backpack. Took the reporter's phone. Laughing westbound Indiana.

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0: for Bunker Report. 2030, Taylor Avenue, meet with Lady Mary Blair. 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
2: 240 St. Joe Isles.
0: For any unit closer, this is 240. I've got an animal complaint, 1604 Allen's Lane. The resident's doing it, Dolly Marshall, says she just found her chickens dead in her backyard. There's a dog also. She's making threats to shoot the dog. She's armed with a firearm. Animal Control's en route. ETA is about 1 minute. 1604 Allen's Lane.
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0: The dog is contained to a pen. It's a very large dog. She's very upset. Call figure convinced her to put the firearm down.
1: I'm clear. I'm about to run.

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1: We'll be advancing to Coldwater Flats on Savannah Gardens off Covert with the silver Kia Spectra with 3.
0: Another car.
1: Negative, and I'm also unable to give you any plate information. Looks like the tag is decelerated.
0: Okay.

A sick unknown, affiliate 2048, West Monroe Apartment, H. Henry, One Medic 5. Have a sick unknown at 2048 West Maryland, Apartment H. Henry, One Medic 5. Between Wabash and 10th, coordinates are 2000 West, 900 North. Chris.

0: I'm at Eli's clear.
1: Was bit by a dog yesterday. Was gone with the hospital. They're now swelling up, and liquid coming from it is going to be from their arm and neck, moving to the FEMS.

0: You send this run card to the CPO office. I had it next to it. Describe some out of service radio, please. This is, I'll get the shop from here.
1: Okay.
2: There's alerts on the resident that he is a Vietnam vet. AMR had an alert from 2017 that when they were called, they wanted EPD to respond because he would be aggressive with their personnel. There'd be times when he would call, reference having a panic attack. He would not answer if EPD was with them.
3: Clear. Thank you, dispatch. We are unfortunately familiar with him.
2: Thank you.

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1: Good.
0: We'll be in the parking lot of Eastland Mall. Robert, Zebra 7892. Organizational plate on a white Ford Explorer. Occupied unknown.
1: Clear.

0: He buys a registered owner, Joseph Judge. I was suspended prior, 18 points.
1: Yeah, phone call.

0: Edward 23, describe available.
1: Clear, it's Edward 23, can you start towards the GPS alarm, 640 Chateau, called in by DoorDash. They received a panic alarm from driver to Santa Croix. They don't have a vehicle description, though. We only have his phone number. They did not make any contact. Chateau.
0: Edward 23, I'm clearing out.
2: We're written warning on the stop. We'll take that.
1: Edward 23, you can just run.
0: Edward 23, clear available. Thank you.

0: 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Turtle 120, checking your status.
1: 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Thanks.

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0: 13X708.
1: Going on a traffic stop. You're Fate Hill Avenue, just north of Diamond. We have a silver BMW convertible 952, Edward David Queen.
0: So it's Edward David Queen.
1: Affirmative. I'm not letting him up yet, but as soon as he turns, I'm going to stop him.
0: I'm clear. I'm not showing your X-ray listing in our system. Can you advise your mic number?
1: 708 DNR. This is probably going to be a possible 1055 intoxicated.
0: What is your 13 mic number? It should be 1, 2, or 3.
1: Used to be 3. It's 708, my current DNR number.
0: I'm clear.

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2: Two, can you put me in an area that'd be a low?

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0: 475 South Governor Street, Silver Birch of Evansville, 19101, for sick unknown, 475 South Governor Street, Silver Birch of Evansville, 19101.
1: 19101, clear.

A car is being reported for a theft that just occurred, last seen leaving on foot towards Circle K from Target on 1st Avenue. The 18-year-old white male wearing all black, stole merchandise from the store, refused to stop for asset protection. 3 to car, 1539.

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0: hit and run with injury, 1200 South Grand Avenue, one medic one, or hit and run with injury, 1200 South Grand Avenue, one medic one.
1: Can you get a hold of caller and ask him how he wants us to get into his house, because the door's locked, and there's a code on the door and a code on the garage. 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
1: Yeah, he's all right. How's Sergeant Heisler doing?
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0: 4240.
1: Damage accident at Lloyd and Fielding. We're going to be westbound in the middle of the intersection. The vehicles are not drivable.
2: Edward 28, well, we'll take care of that for training.
1: Clear. Edward 240.
0: 4-0, clear. Thank you.

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2: 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This is a rapid location. We've got a subject arguing on the line and a baby crying in the background.
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0: Number 282, announce that they're refusing to leave.
1: Okay. Edward 24 arriving. All units on this will be on east.

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1: Right.
0: You let Sergeant know I submitted a stolen firearm and stolen vehicle report. Is your report available?
1: Clearing Sergeant O'Meara.
2: 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I'm there.

0: Sam 2, I'm Audrey.
1: Good lunch.
0: 3-0.
1: At 16:36. All cars have a vehicle for reckless driver. Eastbound Bellmead from Morton, a gray Mitsubishi with an elderly male driver. Tag is D. David 150 William Edward. Has run two red lights and is swerving. Caller 1637. Ring. Plates David 150 William Edward 1637.
2: Over 23 says well.
1: Clear 23.

Medic reference difficulty breathing. 3910 North Burkhart Road, 1914. For a medic reference difficulty breathing, Speedway, 3910 North Burkhart Road, 1914.

AM-230 traffic stop. Washington and Garvin to meet Indiana. Personalized Frank Ocean, Charles Union, Sam 22 on a white horse.

0: had a property damage hit and run, 1602 South Linwood. The suspect vehicle is a red cargo van last seen westbound.
1: Zero says, I'll be on for that. Disregard him.
0: I'm clear. Thank you.
2: Clear, thank you.

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0: One Medicaid's clear. Can you show us around? Our cat's not working.
1: Four-wheeler.

0: 2 on the Gator.
1: All right. They were just requesting somebody gets a chance to do some rounds in the pits and check for wristbands, please.
2: Fumbled, I didn't understand what you're saying.
1: They would like somebody to go to the pits and check to make sure the people down there have wristbands, please.
2: Okay, I'll check it here in a few minutes. No.
0: All right, sir, when Lukey gets here, brief him on that, because Rodney's correct. That'll be something we'll be fighting all night.
2: Yeah, correct.

0: doing there?
1: Starting you towards a medic run, 2519 West Franklin Street. This person is texting in the medic, and they sent us a somewhat concerning text saying to tell the people there that they didn't call in and not to mention it, saying that one of the friends called in. We're not sure of the situation, whether it's domestic or not.
0: Sounds very clear.
2: She is now texting, asking that when medics arrive, they do not mention that she is the one that called for herself or texted for herself, and to say or insinuate that it was someone else that called to check on her. Not sure why this is, but I started PD because it seems suspicious.
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4: Continue priority 1.
2: Clear.
1: To stage or go in when they get there. I know you're close.
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1: I'll make it clear.

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1: Medic 17, clear.

0: Ander. Was that you asking one of the grounds people what the color of the wristbands were?
1: Yeah, I've asked about 3 people. No one seems to know.
0: Well, I'm working on that answer for you.

0: When does the Derby actually start tonight?
1: Six PM.
0: Isn't there some sort of car race too? Is that during that?

0: Sander and everybody else, the pit passes are red wristbands for the inner track or the pit area. I'm down here talking to registration now.
1: Clear, you said red?
0: Yes, red wristbands. And anybody has to have that to be where the pits are at or on the track itself.
1: All right.

0: I'm sending you a notification.
1: Plan. Over 282 arriving. I'll be available by TX while I'm in the hospital.
2: Network 23 says available.
3: So, blue wristbands are drivers, red wristbands are pit passes.

0: gate to keep people from going in and out?
1: No, there's nobody down here. It's wide open.
0: Well, I don't know if that's going to be a us problem or not.
1: Yeah, just a quick drive through. It's probably about 75% with the mob. Yeah.
0: Unless it becomes a big issue, we'll enforce that on the arena floor, but we're not going to be manning that whole area trying to police people with wristbands on. It's wide open.
1: I think we can definitely do the arena, but not the pit.
0: Agreed.
2: Radio Avenue, David Boy Queen 310, Indiana Gothway. It's going to be a black flag.

Criminal Mischief, 1221 Cross Gate Drive. This is going to be reference the resident here dumping the black tank from his RV into the creek.

Hey, Lukey, you want to talk with whoever asked about the pit passes, and maybe we can squash that before it turns into a big deal?

0: Foxhawk 3.
1: Yeah. Boy Henry 984 speeding approximately 100 miles per hour at 1717.
0: That was a bad spot. I told them we will enforce the dirt and we could drive through the pits, but it's going to be hard for us to pinpoint everybody in the pits. She said if we see somebody in the pits, say something to them, but they're more worried about the dirt.
2: Sounds good.
1: My tree. All cars have a BOL for reckless driver. Southbound Weinbach from Morgan, a gray Toyota Corolla, Kentucky Temtag, Edward 510129. Weaving, almost ran two cars off the roadway. 30 cell caller, 1718.
3: Same. The people at the registration tent were asking if someone can be present over where the beer garden is supposed to be.
4: The what garden?
3: One of these guys over here at the registration tent and the pit said there's supposed to be a beer garden here somewhere tonight.
2: As far as we know, there is no beer garden tonight. We will find out about that, but there is not supposed to be a beer garden tonight. They missed out on the invitation to Wednesday.
5: Correct. That's probably a person attending. They probably think there's one tonight, but there is, in fact, no beer garden tonight.
3: Awesome. I'll let them know.

0: So guys, dispatch, I think I'll be monitoring sometime tonight.
1: I think it starts at 6.
2: It starts at 6. The supervisor's listening.

taken from 608 East Michigan Avenue, today's date after 0500, a red Hyundai Elantra, Kentucky plate, Robert 9, Henry 897. There's also a black Taurus firearm inside the vehicle when it was taken. Last seen westbound Columbia from First on Flock at 510. Authority Records, 1723.

Over a hit and run that just occurred last seen northbound on Green River from Cover. Suspect vehicle is a gray Jeep, has front end damage, hit the caller who's in a gray Nissan Sentra. This is 1726.

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0: Damage hit and run. At Covert and Green River, they've moved to the lot of the gas station. Suspect vehicle is a gray Jeep blasting northbound Green River. Caller will be in a Nissan Sentra.
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2: 230, describe that one.
3: Over 230, just right over 230. I'll be in route to the hit and run.

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1: Here's your Scranton Devil.
2: 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I'll be in route to the hit and run.

0: All right, we'll try to keep a loose eye on it.
1: Robert 9, Henry 897. There's also a black Taurus G3C inside of the vehicle that was taken. Authorities, police records 1732.

0: black and red shirt. 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
1: Okay. 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
0: We'll be on Royal Avenue, coming up on East Powell. Indiana passenger 152, Lincoln Victor, Ida, on a black Volkswagen, occupied times one.

0: 2X-ray 13 ISO. I'm at Mickey's Candy. Can you tell Mickey how the company was, please?
1: For a large group of teenagers on the playground bullying small children. So they're also possibly drinking.
0: Okay. 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I'm seeing any problems, but I'll check it out.
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0: 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Blue Toyota 20.
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0: In the handicap area, they want a deputy up there.
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2: Yeah, I'm right here. Main entrance. I'll go through.
1: Okay, thanks.

0: in progress in West 1 at Chick-fil-A, 4400 West Lloyd.
1: William 21, I'll start that way.
2: William 210, report on the second main route.
0: I'm clear. It's going to be on the lot, a black GMC Yukon, plate King William 992. Witnesses saw a male hit a female inside the vehicle.
1: William 281, clear. Yes, sir. Go ahead. A gentleman named Dwight Riley's getting ready to come through your gate. He lost his phone. He was just getting ready to leave, and he's turned around. If you can just go ahead and let him in, he's going to come up here and get it.
3: Okay, I'll put something on. I'm getting a couple of trunk across the tracks in the field now.
1: I didn't get what he's driving. His name's Dwight Riley.
4: Yes. Up here at the auditorium, I'm not being flagged out by anybody.
1: All right, it was Mark that called it in. I'll see where they are.

0: Hello, Luke. You told the host, go to.
1: Front office is where I have it. It's the office by the sheriff.

0: Ronnie, I think they're getting secondhand information. Apparently, it's the issues at the three-way there where that survive alive barn is by the south end of the campground.
1: Okay, I'll run it that way.

Did you have, I guess, whoever with some rope come up here and just get this connected? That's what the problem is the ropes might drill through it and they're driving in the no parking areas.

0: any car for a shots fired in West 4, 1000 Stanley Avenue.
1: William 22, leading there.
0: Clear William 22. It's going to be next to this. There's a large garden in the front. There is a man shooting squirrels and then playing fetch with his dog with the dead squirrels.
2: Cancel it. I was able to tie it up best I could. It's secured.

0: William 230, you can just note something after the shots, most 4.
1: William 24, assist and route to the shots.

0: Wayne 2-2. We can take this and advise we're taking engine and other units to disregard.
1: Clear. Any of our cars around the family to disregard?
2: Sam's one, I'm clear available. Thank you.
3: Yeah, this one in the back.

0: Looks like DTD is going to have their horses out here again.
1: Perfect. So then let them know what radio channel we're on.
2: Carswell to the domestic. They are now leaving Chipotle eastbound onto the Lloyd. They took a right out of the lot. Caller's still watching.
3: Okay. Oh, yeah, that's around clear.

0: on event one that happens to be near the demo area. It's just a complaint. Somebody's texting into 911 to tell us that in the top of the grandstand there are teenagers supposedly underage drinking and vaping in front of children.
1: Okay,
0: they have no evidence to support this except that they have red cups.
2: Okay. We'll take a look at it. Thank you.
0: Thank you.
3: Central 1, show me on investigation at Governor in Washington.

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1: I'm clear.
3: X-ray 1349, second.

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1: Hey, Mike, 250.
0: Street, Columbia Street, and God, Tom, Mary, Zebra, 123. It's a black Dodge on them.

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1: Locate blessing leaving Chipotle on the west side. It's a black GMC Yukon, license plate David King William 992. Was previously in a lot of Chick-fil-A. Witnesses seen a male hitting a female inside of the vehicle with a child in the back seat. Registration returns to 514 Gunpowder Lane, 30th. William 230, 1803.
2: County. They have a blown radiator. They didn't need any assistance from me. They're going to work on getting a tow themselves. I advise the call. Then you think?

0: Oh, Edward 2-4.
1: Edward 2-0.
2: Edward 2-4.
0: Possible residential burglary in progress, 1533 Savannah Drive, apartment 2. Unknown subject is trying to break the door down. They've been going at it for about 3 minutes.
1: Edward 2-0, clear.
2: Edward 2-4, clear.
3: Edward 2-3, report. Put me here outside.
0: I'm good.
4: Yeah, I'm good.

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0: Northbound St. Joe, 4600 block. Indiana disability plate, Charles 776. Boy George on a camo truck.

cars on the burglary, in case you didn't see the notes, the male actually made entry to the apartment now and said he thought it was his apartment, he made a mistake, and has left. The caller is trying to cancel due to it being an accident, but

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1: Clear.
2: Frontier.
3: I'm clear. I've got GMC Sierra paperwork registration.
2: I'm clear.
3: Repeat.
4: El Rod, they just sent over the radio a gate to you. There was a fender bender. I don't know if you're close to that.
3: We're out in the road doing traffic.
4: Okay. Do I need to send somebody else?
3: Yes.

0: So you take care of it, or do I need to send somebody that way?
1: Can you please send somebody?
0: Ron Eartree.
2: What's that?
0: Free. Gate 2 just had a fender bender, and the two people down there are directing traffic, if you could go down there.
2: I'm sorry about that.

0: a medic cart to the northeast side of the arena. I'm here with a couple. One of them's having some diabetic related issues. They just need a lift getting to their vehicle. They don't think they'll make it.
1: Negative, I'm 10-2.
2: Negative, 16.
3: Wait, you said northeast side of the arena?
0: Yeah, you should see me.

0: Andrew, are you still on the northeast corner?
1: I'm on the north side in the middle. What's up?
0: We're about to keep people off the east side wall.
2: Action body.
0: It's just going to be a pain all my life is every Saturday night.
2: Gotcha.
1: You want to get some caution tape? We can rope it off like we did Wednesday.
0: No, I want to know good.

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1: Clear.

3560. Signal 60 located, driver 10-2 on field sobriety. Can I get triple I 27 and a case for possession of marijuana?

0: Black Hector. Might have a lockout kit.
1: Yeah. I do not.
0: Nobody does.

0: 3560.
1: Okay.
0: 1024, 10-8, mail is cited and released for possession of marijuana.
1: 3960.

0: 41.
1: 210, 57, Boomer to Harmony.
2: 211, Max and Lynch.
0: I have a party check welfare in the 15,000 block of Kingsmont Drive off of Old State Drive. It's going to be for an older white male that was seen walking in the street. He appeared to be confused. It's going to be a male wearing a pink shirt, gray pants. Yes, dementia, 15,000 block of Kingsmont.
1: 210, I'm clearing room.
2: 211, same traffic.
0: With him, said he was originally walking northbound. The family members with him now.

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1: 3-1-3.
2: William 2-4, I'm going to finish with this. You can pin that criminal mischief to me.
1: 3-1, I'm clear available, thank you.

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1: Yeah, I'm down in the back 40 with the parking situation back there right now.
0: I'll get it. I'm just waiting to see me in the road.

William 230, traffic stop. Eastbound Diamond, just east of 1st. I need a passenger, 648, David North Henry, Black Buick Enclave.

0: Well, just advised us on the southwest corner near a concrete ramp, there's some tension going on with some serious spectators. Can't see.
1: Yeah, flat in the midway off. Stop by there on my way back.
0: Just wanted to pass it. Thank you.
2: I'll start heading that way too. You got any description?
0: No, she didn't. She just said it was obvious that there was just a lot of tension over there. By the stairs and the walkway. Just

0: 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He's sweating and can't stay awake.
1: Alright, it's going to be in the parking lot for complaint of loud music coming from a red pickup. 6521 Greendale.
2: 211, I'm clearing out.
3: William 230.
4: Us on Rickard. This is going to be the same subject who's called in multiple times on the admin line. 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He wants somebody to be removed from the home, and this time he threatened to shoot them.
3: I'm clear.
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1: Report of a person down near Bud's Plumbing, 400 East Illinois Street. 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
3: 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I made contact with the residence. He said everything's fine, but he gave the incorrect safe word.
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4: District 34 and 35 units and stations, special attention units I-64 westbound from the 60-mile marker. Attempt to locate a white SUV, possibly a Chevy Equinox, all over the roadway, driving aggressively. Repeating, attempt to locate I-64 westbound from the 61-mile marker. Attempt to locate a white SUV, possibly a Chevy Equinox, all over the roadway, driving aggressively. Authority, Indiana State Police District 34 and 35, 2800.